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Her name slipped my mind. Ah, her name.

Starman, rough and tumble. 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

Questions are refuted. 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

5'8". 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She said, wow, man, that'd be great. So, I got long hair, but

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Maybe it's the running reps, maybe it's the Knicks, maybe it's a rerun of an old TV show like Hawaii 5-0 or Karate Flicks. Maybe if the phone rings, butterfly will take wings, speaking on some cool things, fronting like I cope. Born under flat ground, now I'm chilling shaky ground, reaching for Pacific Heights, Sunday is my rope. Dig it.

king of the world, I order to the forces of darkness to give me their final power. Open the gates of hell.

Achieving the goal of landing man on the moon and returning safely to the earth.